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I take another drink so I can kill the voice of reason. I got big plans, but none of them feel like mine. 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
2: It was just like magic when your hips came crashing. 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